0: 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Goodbye, load.
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When I met you in the summer, to my heartbeat sound, we fell in love as the leaves turn.

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Go, children of the Lenape. The anger of the Manitou is not done. And yet, the night has come.